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0: So, अच्छा, tell me one thing. Tell me one thing. 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What do you think? Watermelon is a vegetable or a fruit?
1: It's a fruit.
0: Are you sure? देखिए, हमें ना अपने कोरिकुलम को ना सही करवाना पड़ेगा.
1: Agriculturally is a vegetable.
0: Yes.
1: And then it will coming sweet and become fruit.
0: No, so if a fruit का ये थोड़ी होता है कि if it's sweet that it will come fruit. ये अच्छी लॉजिक है. If it's sweet then it's fruit.
1: No. See, the apple become for example, only 2-3 months means it is not a fruit, right? When we become sweet, then will be apple is a fruit. Same like that, watermelon is a vegetable when it is becoming sweet and become fruit.
0: अच्छा, ऐसे तो pumpkin भी होता है.
1: No, pumpkin is purely vegetable. It is not, pumpkin is not sweet, you know.
0: Sometimes some pumpkins are a little bit sweet.
1: No, because of sweet only, sweetie and the juicy flesh.
0: चलें, इसकी थीसिस मैं आपको बाद में बताऊंगी. I'll tell you later about it. What exactly is it? तो हमारा जो ना आज के टॉपिक से आपसे शुरू करते हैं. Okay, we'll start from you.
1: Okay, no problem, Safa. Nice topic and just pray for Argentina win the World Cup. Okay.
0: I have one more question for you.
1: Okay.
0: One more question is that if in life you get two buttons, remote के बटन होते हैं ना? You get a remote. Okay. If in life you get, in your life remote, you get two buttons.
1: Okay.
0: That you can either pause or rewind your life. What would you choose?
1: Rewind my life.
0: Rewind. Pause nahi, rewind.
1: Yeah, rewind my life. Exactly. I made some in my life. I make some mistakes in my past years.
0: Mm-hmm.
1: I will rewind my life and those mistakes I did, I will correct it.
0: लेकिन अजू भाई, एक बात तो बताएं, अगर हम mistakes नहीं करते तो क्या we would have been this wise person which we are today? Just a question.
1: For example, मेरा professional is mechanical engineer, okay?
0: Uh-huh.
1: But my father pushed me do some mechanical engineering.
0: Mm-hmm.
1: But I'm working in mechanical field.
0: Okay.
1: So this mechanical field, my profession is chemical engineer, but I'm working on the mechanical field. So
0: you wanted your degree to be changed. Your father was saying the right thing, that do mechanical. Okay.
1: Yeah, exactly.
0: These regrets stay with us. I also regret some things in my life the same way you do. My father was also pushing me to do medicine. But it happens.
1: Okay. It happens.
0: So you would like to change that?
1: Yeah, I won't like to change that.
0: Chale. But I think we all have a thing in us that we learn from our mistakes. So next time, most probably when your kids are old enough, I hope they make better decisions. Chale bhai, apna dher sara khayal rakhe. Allah Hafiz.
1: Okay, don't forget to pray Argentina to win.
0: No. Norway is going to win. Norway. This time for Norway. Bye.
1: Let's see.
0: Okay. 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